doesn't matter if you love him or capital H-I-M. Just put your paws up, 'cause you were born this way.

ain't a masterpiece. Oh my, my, oh my, my love. I take one look at you, you're taking me out.

Ask for money and get advice. Ask for advice, get money twice. I'm from the dirty, but that Chico nice. Y'all call it a moment, I call it life.